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10: Lows dip down to about 44 tonight under partly cloudy skies, southeasterly winds, 8 to 15 miles per hour. Mainly cloudy skies tomorrow. Rain showers likely, highs level off around 59. Rain showers likely tomorrow night. Lows dip down to about 45. Cloudy skies expected. High of 65 Saturday with a slight chance for showers, 65 Sunday. I'm meteorologist Paul Frombly. Right now, it's 64 degrees.
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0: 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You can remember those who have served as you're invited to join the VFW Post 4020 and Auxiliary for a Memorial Day program at 10 a.m. on Monday, May 25th at, in their own words, Veterans Museum, located at 805 West Main in Purim. The program will be held outside, weather permitting, and in case of rain, program inside. As part of the morning, there will be a pancake breakfast served with sausage, juice, and coffee, 8 a.m. to 11:30, and served by the VFW Auxiliary. It's a free will donation. All the proceeds go to veterans programs. Kitmasters and Swan Machine of Purim wants to salute all graduates from the high schools of Purim, Frazee, and New York Mills in turning a new leaf in your road of life. You've worked hard in your years of school, and now you're embarking on new experiences and your life's careers. Best wishes on your future, and strive to make your life and the lives of those around you better. Congratulations, graduates of Purim, New York Mills, and Frazee, from Kitmasters and Swan Machine of Purim. The folks at TNT Repair congratulate this year's seniors from Henning and the surrounding area. Congratulations on a job well done. Your community, school, family, and friends are proud of all that you have achieved. You've reached an incredible milestone, and your hard work has paid off. Follow your dreams toward accomplishing the goals that you've set for your future. Congratulations and hats off to all area graduates and the Henning Class of 2026 from TNT Repair in Henning.
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6: Lows dip down to about 44 tonight under partly cloudy skies. Southeasterly winds 8 to 15 miles per hour. Mainly cloudy skies tomorrow. Rain showers likely. Highs level off around 59. Rain showers likely tomorrow night. Lows dip down to about 45. Cloudy skies expected. High of 65 Saturday with a slight chance for showers. 65 Sunday. I'm meteorologist Paul Frobley. Right now, it's 64 degrees.

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8: Lows level off around 44 tonight under partly cloudy skies. Southeasterly winds 10 to 15 miles per hour. Showers likely tomorrow. Highs level off around 59. Overcast skies. cloudy. Tomorrow night, thunderstorms likely. Lows level off around 45. Mid-60s Saturday with a chance of rain showers. Upper 70s Sunday. I'm meteorologist Paul Frombly. Right now, it's 62 degrees.
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0: 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This week on Casey Kasem's American Top 40, the 70s, we're taking you back to May 24th, 1975. And the 80s, Casey Kasem is taking you back to May 19th, 1984. 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
6: Weather can shift quickly and sometimes become dangerous. 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
11: Lows level off around 44 tonight under partly cloudy skies. Southeasterly winds 10 to 15 miles per hour. Showers likely tomorrow. Highs level off around 59. Overcast skies. Cloudy tomorrow night. Thunderstorms likely. Lows level off around 45. Mid-60s Saturday with a chance of rain showers. Upper 70s Sunday. I'm meteorologist Paul Frombly. Right now, it's 62 degrees.
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0: Classic Hits, Lakes 99.5. You can remember those who have served as you're invited to join the VFW Post 4020 and Auxiliary for a Memorial Day program at 10 a.m. on Monday, May 25th at, in their own words, Veterans Museum, located at 805 West Main in Purim. The program will be held outside, weather permitting, and in case of rain, program inside. As part of the morning, there will be a pancake breakfast served with sausage, juice, and coffee, 8 a.m. to 11:30, and served by the VFW Auxiliary. It's a free will donation. All the proceeds go to veterans programs.
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8: Lows level off around 44 tonight under partly cloudy skies. Southeasterly winds 10 to 15 miles per hour. Showers likely tomorrow. Highs level off around 59. Overcast skies. Cloudy tomorrow night. Thunderstorms likely. Lows level off around 45. Mid-60s Saturday with a chance of rain showers. Upper 70s Sunday. I'm meteorologist Paul Frombly. Right now, 60.
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8: Lows level off around 44 tonight under partly cloudy skies. Southeasterly winds 10 to 15 miles per hour. Showers likely tomorrow. Highs level off around 59. Overcast skies. Cloudy tomorrow night. Thunderstorms likely. Lows level off around 45. mid-60s Saturday, with a chance of rain showers, upper 70s Sunday. I'm meteorologist Paul Frombly. Currently 58.

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0: Classic Hits, Lakes 99.5 with me, Dave Howie. Want to pass along that Perm Public Schools is participating in the Summer Food Service Program. 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The Summer Food Service Program runs from June 1st, continues until August 7th at Prairie Wind Middle School, and continuing until August 8th at the Boys and Girls Club. 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Breakfast served Monday through Friday from 8 to 9:30 and lunch served on Fridays only. 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For more information, contact Perham School's Food Service Department at 346-6500, extension 6202. 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
8: Lows level off around 44 tonight under partly cloudy skies. Southeasterly winds 10 to 15 miles per hour. Showers likely tomorrow. Highs level off around 59. Overcast skies. Cloudy tomorrow night. Thunderstorms likely. Lows level off around 45. Mid-60s Saturday with a chance of rain showers. Upper 70s Sunday. I'm meteorologist Paul Frombly. Currently 58.

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3: Lows level off around 44 tonight under partly cloudy skies. Southeasterly winds 10 to 15 miles per hour. Showers likely tomorrow. Highs level off around 59. Overcast skies. Cloudy tomorrow night. Thunderstorms likely. Lows level off around 45. Mid-60s Saturday with a chance of rain showers. Upper 70s Sunday. I'm meteorologist Paul Frombley. Currently 56.
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6: Lows level off around 44 tonight under partly cloudy skies. Southeasterly winds 10 to 15 miles per hour. Showers likely tomorrow. Highs level off around 59. Overcast skies. Cloudy tomorrow night. Thunderstorms likely. Lows level off around 45. Mid-60s Saturday with a chance of rain showers. Upper 70s Sunday. I'm meteorologist Paul Frombly. Currently 56.

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6: Lows level off around 44 tonight under partly cloudy skies. Southeasterly winds 10 to 15 miles per hour. Showers likely tomorrow. Highs level off around 59. Overcast skies. Cloudy tomorrow night. Thunderstorms likely. Lows level off around 45. Mid-60s Saturday with a chance of rain showers. Upper 70s Sunday. I'm meteorologist Paul Frombly. Currently 56.

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0: 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American Top 40. This week on Casey Kasem's American Top 40, the 70s, we're taking you back to May 24th, 1975. And the 80s, Casey Kasem is taking you back to May 19th, 1984. 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
1: 44 overnight under partly cloudy skies, southeast winds 8 to 15 miles per hour. Showers likely Friday. High temperatures reach up to 59. Overcast. Storms likely Friday night. Lows dip down to about 45. Cloudy skies. Daytime highs approaching 65 Saturday with a chance of rain showers 65 Sunday. I'm staff meteorologist Paul Trombley. Right now, it's 55 degrees.

0: week on Casey Kasem's American Top 40, the 70s. We're taking you back to May 24th, 1975. And the 80s. Casey Kasem is taking you back to May 19th, 1984. You'll hear all the top 40 hits, great stories, and the long-distance dedications. 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
1: 44 overnight under partly cloudy skies, southeast winds 8 to 15 miles per hour. Showers likely Friday. High temperatures reach up to 59. Overcast. Storms likely Friday night. Lows dip down to about 45. Cloudy skies. Daytime highs approaching 65 Saturday with a chance of rain showers 65 Sunday. I'm staff meteorologist Paul Trombley. Right now, it's 55 degrees.

0: 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You can remember those who have served as you're invited to join the VFW Post 4020 and Auxiliary for a Memorial Day program at 10 a.m. on Monday, May 25th at, in their own words, Veterans Museum, located at 805 West Main in Purim. The program will be held outside, weather permitting, and in case of rain, program inside. As part of the morning, there will be a pancake breakfast served with sausage, juice, and coffee, 8 a.m. to 11:30, and served by the VFW Auxiliary. 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All the proceeds go to veterans programs.
1: 44 overnight under partly cloudy skies, southeast winds 8 to 15 miles per hour. Showers likely Friday, high temperatures reach up to 59, overcast. Storms likely Friday night, lows dip down to about 45, cloudy skies. Daytime highs approaching 65 Saturday with a chance of rain showers 65 Sunday. I'm staff meteorologist Paul Trombley. Currently, it's 51 degrees.
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2: 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About the shack outside the games. And you know what I'm talking about. 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
1: 44 overnight under partly cloudy skies. Southeast winds 8 to 15 miles per hour. Showers likely Friday. High temperatures reach up to 59. Overcast. Storms likely Friday night. Lows dip down to about 45. Cloudy skies. Daytime highs approaching 65. Saturday with a chance of rain showers 65. Sunday. I'm staff meteorologist Paul Trombley. Currently it's 51 degrees.

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0: Classic Hits, Lakes 99.5 with me, Dave Howie. Want to pass along that Perm Public Schools is participating in the Summer Food Service Program. 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The Summer Food Service Program runs from June 1st, continues until August 7th at Prairie Wind Middle School, and continuing until August 8th at the Boys and Girls Club. Prairie Wind Middle School will serve meals Monday through Thursday. 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And the Boys and Girls Club will serve meals to enrolled students. Breakfast served Monday through Friday from 8 to 9:30 and lunch served on Fridays only. 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
1: 44 overnight under partly cloudy skies. Southeast winds 8 to 15 miles per hour. Showers likely Friday. High temperatures reach up to 59. Overcast. Storms likely Friday night. Lows dip down to about 45. Cloudy skies. Daytime highs approaching 65 Saturday with a chance of rain showers 65 Sunday. I'm staff meteorologist Paul Trombley. Currently it's 51 degrees.
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4: 44 overnight under partly cloudy skies. Southeast winds 8 to 15 miles per hour. Showers likely Friday. High temperatures reach up to 59. Overcast. Storms likely Friday night. Lows dip down to about 45. Cloudy skies. Daytime highs approaching 65. Saturday with a chance of rain showers 65. Sunday. I'm staff meteorologist Paul Trombley. Currently, it's 51 degrees.
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2: Lows level off around 44 overnight under mainly clear skies. Southeasterly winds 8 to 15 miles per hour. Rain showers likely Friday. Daytime highs approaching 58. Overcast. Cloudy skies expected Friday night. Thunderstorms likely. Lows dip down to about 47. Slight chance for showers Saturday with highs in the mid-60s. Sunny skies Sunday. I'm meteorologist Paul Trombley. Right now, 50.

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1: weather. Lows level off around 44 overnight under mainly clear skies. Southeasterly winds 8 to 15 miles per hour. Rain showers likely Friday. Daytime highs approaching 58. Overcast. Cloudy skies expected Friday night. Thunderstorms likely. Lows dip down to about 47. Slight chance for showers Saturday with highs in the mid-60s. Sunny skies Sunday. I'm meteorologist Paul Trombley. Right now, 50.
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1: Lows dip down to about 44 overnight under mainly clear skies. Winds out of the southeast, 8 to 15 miles per hour. Rain showers likely Friday. Daytime highs approaching 58. Cloudy skies expected. Overcast skies Friday night. Thunderstorms likely. Lows level off around 47. The forecast is brought to you by Ag Country. I'm meteorologist Paul Trombley. Right now, 48.
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3: Lows dip down to about 44 overnight under mainly clear skies. Winds out of the southeast, 8 to 15 miles per hour. Rain showers likely Friday. Daytime highs approaching 58. Cloudy skies expected. Overcast skies Friday night. Thunderstorms likely. Lows level off around 47. The forecast is brought to you by Ag Country. I'm meteorologist Paul Trombley. Right now, 48.

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6: High temperatures reach up to 58 today under overcast skies with rain showers likely, winds out of the southeast 10 to 20 miles per hour. Cloudy skies expected tonight, thunderstorms likely, lows level off around 47. Slight chance of rain showers tomorrow. High temperatures reach up to 65, cloudy skies expected. The forecast is brought to you by Ag Country. I'm meteorologist Paul Frombly. Right now, 49.
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7: High temperatures reach up to 58 today under overcast skies with rain showers likely, winds out of the southeast 10 to 20 miles per hour. Cloudy skies expected tonight, thunderstorms likely, lows level off around 47. Slight chance of rain showers tomorrow. High temperatures reach up to 65, cloudy skies expected. The forecast is brought to you by Ag Country. I'm meteorologist Paul Trombley. Right now, 49.

5:43 at the Lakes, and it's 46 currently here at the Lakes 99.5 KLN Family Brand Studio. Some showers this afternoon, coming up to about 58 for the high today in breezy conditions. We've got southeasterlies about 15 to 20 miles per hour, gusting as high as 35 miles per hour today. Here comes the rain. But then the sunshine will be coming out. We've got, a high of 65 for Saturday, and then 78 and sunny on Sunday, 87 and sunny on Memorial Day. 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

This week on Casey Kasem's American Top 40, the 70s, we're taking you back to May 24th, 1975. And the 80s, Casey Kasem is taking you back to May 19th, 1984. 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
2: ABC News, I'm Sherry Preston. The illness NASCAR driver Kyle Busch's family says he was suffering before his death has not been disclosed, but we do know the 41-year-old had asked for medical help recently while struggling with a cold. ABC News medical contributor Dr. Alok Patel.
3: In some situations, what may seem like a routine cold can actually turn into pneumonia, sepsis, meningitis, or may even affect other organs in your body. This can lead to some severe complications.
2: Busch was a two-time NASCAR Cup Series champion. The long Memorial Day weekend will be full of rain in the Northeast, where one of the runways at New York's LaGuardia Airport is still shut down because of a sinkhole. Secretary of State Marco Rubio in Sweden for a meeting of NATO foreign ministers, saying of the war in Iran,
4: there's been some slight progress. I don't want to exaggerate it, but there's been a little bit of movement, and that's good. The fundamentals remain the same. Iran can never have a nuclear weapon.
2: Price of a gallon of regular gas, $4.55, according to Gas Buddy, $1.61 higher than the start of the war. This is ABC News. Police in California releasing video taken during the DUI arrest of Britney Spears.
5: I could drink probably 4 bottles of wine to take care of you. Okay. I'm an angel.
2: That was her saying she could drink probably 4 bottles of wine and take care of the arresting officer, adding she's an angel. Spears' blood alcohol level was below the legal limit, but she did admit that she had taken several drugs that day, including Adderall, Prozac, and a mood stabilizer. End of an era in late night. Stephen Colbert telling his audience before last night's final show.
6: I'll say to you what I've said to every audience for the last 11 years, and I have meant it every time. Have a good show. Thanks for being here. And let's do it, y'all.
2: CBS canceled Colbert's show, claiming it was too expensive. His final guest was Paul McCartney, who was with the Beatles when they first performed in that very venue, the Ed Sullivan Theater, for the first time in America back in 1964. Sherry Preston, ABC News.
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11: 6:04, it's 46 this morning, windy day today, partly sunny in the morning, and then increasing clouds, chances of showers, like I said, windy conditions through the day today, gusts up to 35. We've got 58 for the high, 47 in Marine overnight, 65 tomorrow and clearing up, then 78 and sunny on Sunday, 87 and sunny on Memorial Monday.
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11: 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Sue Kalinowski, 77, of Dent, passed away Wednesday, April 8th. Visitation is on record this morning at 9:30 at Sacred Heart Catholic Church in Dent, followed by Rosary at 10:30, Memorial Mass at 11. And again at Sacred Heart Catholic Church in Dent. 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Larry Toms, age 76, of Purim, died Tuesday, May 12th. Service schedule includes a visitation this morning at 10 a.m., the memorial service at 11, and that is taking place at Calvary Lutheran Church in Purim. Schoenberger Funeral and Cremation Service in charge of those arrangements. Alveda Rood, 93, of Barrett, passed away February 23rd. Graveside services are to be held today, 1 p.m., at Greenwood Cemetery, New York Mills, and arrangements with the folks at Carbon and Funeral and Cremation Service of New York Mills.
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0: Hi, this is Jody from Jean's The Right Plant Place. 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
1: You can't touch this. You can't touch this. 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

0: Yeah, get up and dance to the music. Sly and the Family Stone. 49 this morning feels like 47 because we got just a little bit of breeze here this morning. Winds are going to come up later. 58, little rain this afternoon. Otherwise, partly cloudy today. And 47 overnight, 65 and some rain in our Saturday, but then rain ending. 78 and sunny on Sunday, 87 on Memorial Monday. 87 and sunshine right now on the timeline. We just love that. That is cool. Warm. 49 now at the lakes. You knew what I meant.
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0: have a heart. Bonnie Raitt here at Lakes 99.5. And are you taking Monday off? Well, we are too. Well, we'll kind of be here. We'll be recorded. But in the meantime, here's Nick Offerman. How it feels to have a long holiday weekend.
1: Delicious.
0: New York Mills Public Schools is proud to celebrate the graduating class of 2026. 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Congratulations on your graduation and best of luck in the future. 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
0: And 49 currently, but we're not going to stay there. Get to 58 today. Should be partly cloudy today. Looking at some rain rolling in. That's possible. 58, 47 overnight. 65 and a little rain, then ending and becoming partly cloudy on Saturday. 65, 78 and sunshine on your Sunday. Then for Monday, 87 and sunny, 86 and sunny on Tuesday. Monday, Tuesday could be some record highs there.
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0: Classic Hits, Lakes 99.5 with me, Dave Howie. 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The Summer Food Service Program runs from June 1st, continues until August 7th at Prairie Wind Middle School, and continuing until August 8th at the Boys and Girls Club. 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Breakfast served Monday through Friday from 8 to 9:30 and lunch served on Fridays only. 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
2: ABC News, I'm Sherry Preston. On the roads and in the air, 45 million Americans leaving home this Memorial Day weekend. ABC's Trevor Ault has more from LAX.
3: Michael Simmons is one of those travelers affected.
4: I mean, all flights are booked. They're all sold out.
3: Busy airports are already seeing longer lines. The TSA expects to screen 18.3 million people planning to fly through Wednesday. The busiest cities, Atlanta, Chicago, Dallas, and Denver, with more than 53,000 flights scheduled.
2: A record number of people driving too, even though it costs more than 40% more to fill your gas tank this Memorial Day compared to last year. NASCAR and driver Kyle Busch's family releasing a statement saying he was a fierce, talented, and cared deeply about the sport and its fans. Busch died this week at age 41 after what's described as a severe illness. The World Health Organization is now reporting almost 750 reported cases of Ebola and 177 suspected deaths. This is ABC News. Failure to find suitable veins has put a lethal injection off for at least the next 12 months.
5: Getting at least another year to live on Tennessee's death row, Tony Carruthers, convicted of kidnapping and murdering three people in 1994. His executioners tried and failed for over an hour to establish an intravenous line for the lethal drugs. Governor Bill Lee announced Thursday that the state would not try again for at least a year. Tennessee prison officials say medical personnel established a primary IV line, but were unable to find a suitable vein for a backup and a central line as required by the state's execution protocol.
2: That's ABC's Chuck Sievertson. Federal charges against the so-called Broadview 6 in Chicago have been dismissed. The case involved six people who were charged with allegedly impeding an ICE agent by surrounding his vehicle as it approached the detention center in Broadview, Illinois last fall. Problems began to surface last month about how prosecutors may have presented their case to the grand jury. I'm Sherry Preston, ABC News.
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0: 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State officials are pushing back against Trump administration claims that they are not cooperating with Medicaid fraud investigations. Department of Human Services Inspector General James Clark says, "We've been working with career federal and state partners for months to help them build criminal cases against most of these individuals, providing billing and ownership information, investigative files, and treatment records for many of the businesses." Attorney General Keith Ellison says charges against some of these providers resulted from a joint federal investigation in which the AG's Medicaid Fraud Control Unit took part in. Assistant U.S. Attorney General Colin McDonald says Thursday that Minnesota has fallen significantly short in terms of what a strong state and federal partnership looks like. 15 defendants were charged with defrauding state programs of $90 million. The Minnesota legislature will have a whole new look when the next session begins in January. There are 17 retirements in the Senate, and the midterm elections are in November. Senate Majority Leader Aaron Murphy said, "I often hear people talk about term limits, but I think the natural choices that people make in their retirements bring the right kind of freshness to balance with the experience that those who are staying behind and running again bring to the work." House Republicans are expected to introduce their candidates for the midterms today on the state capitol steps. The EPA is awarding Minnesota more than $57 million to replace lead service water lines. This is the final year of federal funding for the program. The money comes from the Drinking Water State Revolving Fund and is part of the EPA's 2037 deadline to eliminate all lead pipes used for drinking water. State lawmakers invested $15 million for lead service line removal this session, but construction unions and Minnesota communities were seeking $100 million. They say there are 90,000 lead pipes that need to be removed within 10 years. Authorities in southern Minnesota are searching for a woman accused of stealing more than $30,000 through a string of bank fraud cases this month. According to the Blue Earth County Sheriff's Office, the suspect used personal information belonging to other people to withdraw money from existing home equity lines of credit at banks in Waldorf, St. Peter, Eagle Lake, Hutchinson, and Rochester between May 7th and the 13th. Investigators have released surveillance images of the suspect and are asking anyone with information to contact the sheriff's office or local law enforcement. Minnesotans are being urged to take extra precautions to prevent wildfires this holiday weekend. The DNR warns much of the state is already at moderate fire danger and conditions could worsen with warmer temperatures, wind, and low humidity. As we all spend more time outdoors this spring and summer, public health specialists are reminding residents to protect themselves against tick bites and tick-borne illnesses. The Centers for Disease Control and Prevention says the two ticks most commonly found on humans are the American dog tick, also called a wood tick, and the deer tick, also known as black leg tick. To reduce the risk of bites, people are encouraged to walk in the center of trails, avoid tall grass and brush, and wear light-colored long-sleeve shirts and pants when outdoors. Always check yourself, children, and pets for ticks after spending time outdoors. To help identify ticks, visit the University of Minnesota Extension website.
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0: Chance of rain near 60 today. Winds are going to be coming up, 47 overnight. 65 tomorrow with rain ending, and then 78 and sunny on Sunday. 87 on Monday and Tuesday. Could be record highs both of those days. Lakes 99.5, your forecast courtesy of Perm Health this morning. 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
15: 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DGF over Breckenridge, 4-1. Playback round, Warroad over Park Rapids, 10-7. And Holly shut out Thief River Falls, 10-0. Section 8-3A winners bracket, Sartell shut out Wilmer, 7-0. Wilmer and Recor in a close one over Sauk Rapids, 2-0. Playback round, Hutchinson all over Fergus Falls, 11-0. Little Falls beat Detroit Lakes, 11-1. Section 6A winners bracket, Swanville over Brandon Evansville, 12-2. Border West beat New York Mills, 5-2. Parker's Prairie over Upsala, 15-5. 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In a real close one, Swanville beat Border West, 1-0. And West Center Area over Parker's Prairie, 6-4. Playback round, New York Mills, they defeated Brandon Evansville, 8-3. Browerville over Upsala by a score of 10-9 in 6A softball. 5A softball winners bracket, Sabika shut out Neva, 6-0. Black Duck shut out North Home, 3-0. Playback round, Hill City over Pine River, 6-2. Mille Lacs defeated East Central, 10-1. North Home over Hill City, 3-2. And Mille Lacs over Nevis in a close one, 3-1 in Section 5A softball action. In baseball, in Moorhead, Perm defeats Moorhead in Game 1, 8-3. Winning pitcher was Ellingson, went 6 innings, gave up 2 runs, 5 hits, 7 strikeouts, 3 walks. In relief was Bloom, went 1 inning, gave up 1 run, no hits, 2 strikeouts, and no walks. Bloom had a run, 3 hits, and an RBI. Anderson with a run, 2 hits, 2 RBI. Rooney with a hit and an RBI in that victory. Moorhead turns the tables in Game 2. They beat Perm 8-3. Perm had 10 hits in the game, but Moorhead had 6 stolen bases. Lung took the loss, went 4 innings, gave up 7 runs off 6 hits, had 4 strikeouts, 3 walks. In relief was Razor, went 1 inning, gave up 1 run, 1 hit, had 2 strikeouts and 1 walk. Anderson, 3 hits. Schumacher, 2 hits and an RBI. Bloom with a run and a hit. Ellingson with a run and a hit. Zeissy with a run and a hit. And Racer with a hit and 1 RBI in that loss. The Twins, they were off last night. They're going to start a road trip. They're going to be at Boston tonight at 6:10. NBA, New York defeated Cleveland 109-93. New York leads that series 2-0 tonight. Oklahoma City at San Antonio. That series is tied at 1 apiece. In the NHL, Montreal, they beat Carolina 6-2. Montreal leads at 1-0. Vegas will be at Colorado tonight. Vegas leads at 1-0. Two-time NASCAR Cup Series champion and NASCAR icon Kyle Busch died at the age of 41 yesterday from an undisclosed severe illness. That's all for your sports on the Lakes 99.5.

0: Okay, Hard to Say I'm Sorry ties in beautifully with what I need to share with you now. I don't need to. I just like it. California Highway Patrol released a video of Britney Spears' DUI arrest back in March. Now, Britney Spears, when asked to get out of the car, she said, "I'm going to make you lasagna. I can make you lasagna and you could take a dip in my pool."
1: While we're talking, can you turn the vehicle off?
2: No, can I go follow you up there so I'm not on the street with all these people?
1: What if we have you get out of
2: my the car? My baby's right down there in a hotel room, please.
1: Here, how about this? What if we have you get out of the car, we'll put you in one of our cars, and we'll drive around the corner so we're somewhere that there's a bunch of people driving by?
2: No, I don't want to get in your car, sir. You can come to my house. I'll make you food and lasagna or whatever you want. Oh, I have a pool. My babies are coming to my house tonight.
1: Please get out of the car.
0: Britney Spears.
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17: 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A lot of folks are in love with Pedro Pascal. And, of course, the cute little Yoda-like person in there, too.

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From Betty Davis's eyes. Betty Davis eyes. To Kenny Loggins' feet. Now I gotta cut loose. Put loose. Kenny Loggins' Sunday shoes. 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

0: getting her dance on before the Memorial weekend. Lots of good stuff coming up here. I hope you have a long, fun time. Before we get there, we do have some business to take care of here. Lakes 99.5. First of all, look at the forecast. We've got 58 for the high today is anticipated. We're still at 49, partly sunny, and just a light breeze. The winds are going to be increasing today. And I'm going to pop down here to what they're saying in specific. So east-southeasterlies 10 to 20, gusting to 35 at times. And looks like a pretty good chance for some rainfall. Maybe a quarter to half inch of rain is what they're calling for today. Breezy conditions through the overnight, 47. And rain will be ending sometime in the morning and then become mostly cloudy and a high of 65 on Saturday. On Sunday, expect temperatures to get up to near 80 and sunny. Sunshine on Monday and 87 is what they're anticipating right now. It's going to feel good. Here's someone to help us feel good and get more information about neurofeedback therapy. And a very good morning to you, Vince Pankin and Dr. Big Brain.
1: Good morning, David.
0: Good morning. And can you help us out here in kind of sorting things out?
1: Yeah, so the topic I want to talk about today is traumatic brain injury and how that might look. So traumatic brain injury can be anything from a concussion that people don't recover from. It could then and that could be a child, that could be an adult. And then it could also be like... there's some birth trauma where kids don't have enough oxygen for a period of time. That ends up being a brain injury and creating some issues. A stroke is a brain injury. A seizure is a brain injury. So you treat them all differently, but it's all things that they... So, for instance, the reason I bring this up because I had someone come in this week who 16 years old, but at age 4 had a pretty traumatic brain injury. Hmm. And parents started noticing... things like his emotion regulation changed. He gets mad really easy and has a real hard time, kind of checks out, and is now developing to where he even gets, they thought maybe he had Tourette syndrome where he gets these little tics and movements. And it's when his anxieties build up, and then he starts to do that. It comes and it manifests in many ways, but it usually looks like anxiety or if somebody gets mad all the time and, but it's the bottom sort of base source of it is they had a traumatic brain injury and they did not recover well from it. So neurofeedback therapy is extremely effective at helping the brain to regulate itself and get it back to kind of functioning as it should and as it did. And people can get back to not having this anger issue or just having they're able to manage their emotions much more effectively. Another example is I had a 16-year-old a couple of years ago who had two head injuries, was doing poorly in school, was, you know, just wasn't socializing well and all the things. And a couple months ago, his grandfather stopped in to talk about another grandchild. And he said, I just wanted you to know, he now is able to, he was on the varsity basketball team this year and he wants to be a teacher and his life is so much different than when before he came in here. So he just wanted me to know that. So it's, it kind of allowed him to be himself, his real self, the rest of his high school years. And he's going to graduate now this spring. So
0: terrific feedback.
1: That's, So it, you don't have to, if you've had a head injury or you know someone who's had one and they are not the same as they once were, or you see these types of symptoms, it is many times that's just post-concussion syndrome or the effect of a head injury. You can change that stuff. And the EEG shows that. You can see an injury from 10 years ago. It'll show up yet on that EEG as indicator of that. So it's stuff that you can get better with. So.

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1: ABC News, I'm Sherry Preston. 45 million Americans leaving home this Memorial Day weekend, even though it'll be raining in much of the eastern half of the country. ABC's Trevor Ault with more.
2: Millions of holiday weekend travelers set to take off.
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5: We're going to New Orleans.
2: But some are stranded because of that sinkhole at New York's LaGuardia Airport. The runway now closed through Saturday morning.
1: The other thing hampering some travelers, the high price of gas, cutting a few road trips short. Secretary of State Marco Rubio arriving in Sweden for talks with NATO allies as President Trump posts that the U.S. will be sending 5,000 more U.S. troops to Poland. The racing world remembering NASCAR driver Kyle Busch. His family saying Kyle was a rare talent, one who comes along once in a generation. This is fellow driver Denny Hamlin.
6: As a race fan, every race that he was in was more exciting to watch than the ones that he wasn't.
1: This is ABC News. They're getting ready. Texas Attorney General Ken Paxton and longtime Texas Senator John Cornyn are preparing for next week's election runoff. President Trump has endorsed Paxton. Stephen Colbert airing his final Late Show on Thursday.
7: If you're just tuning into the Late Show, you missed a lot.
1: CBS cited economic reasons for canceling the show, even though many suspected political pressure from the Trump administration may have played a role. Colbert, a former reporter on The Daily Show, defended how he did his job last night for the final time.
7: I realized pretty soon in this job that our job over here was different. We were here to feel the news with you. And I don't know about you, but I sure have felt it.
1: His final guest was not Pope Leo, as he'd hoped for. Instead, it was Paul McCartney, who appeared in that same Ed Sullivan Theater with the Beatles when they first came to America in 1964. Sherry Preston, ABC News.
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10: 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State officials are pushing back against Trump administration claims that they are not cooperating with Medicaid fraud investigations. Department of Human Services Inspector General James Clark says, "We've been working with career federal and state partners for months to help them build criminal cases against most of these individuals, providing billing and ownership information, investigative files, and treatment records for many of the businesses." Attorney General Keith Ellison says charges against some of these providers resulted from a joint federal investigation in which the AG's Medicaid Fraud Control Unit took part in. Assistant U.S. Attorney General Colin McDonald says Thursday that Minnesota has fallen significantly short in terms of what a strong state and federal partnership looks like. 15 defendants were charged with defrauding state programs of $90 million. The Minnesota legislature will have a whole new look when the next session begins in January. There are 17 retirements in the Senate, and the midterm elections are in November. Senate Majority Leader Aaron Murphy said, "I often hear people talk about term limits, but I think the natural choices that people make in their retirements bring the right kind of freshness to balance with the experience that those who are staying behind and running again bring to the work." House Republicans are expected to introduce their candidates for the midterms today on the state capitol steps. The EPA is awarding Minnesota more than $57 million to replace lead service water lines. This is the final year of federal funding for the program. The money comes from the Drinking Water State Revolving Fund and is part of the EPA's 2037 deadline to eliminate all lead pipes used for drinking water. State lawmakers invested $15 million for lead service line removal this session, but construction unions and Minnesota communities were seeking $100 million. They say there are 90,000 lead pipes that need to be removed within 10 years. Authorities in southern Minnesota are searching for a woman accused of stealing more than $30,000 through a string of bank fraud cases this month. According to the Blue Earth County Sheriff's Office, the suspect used personal information belonging to other people to withdraw money from existing home equity lines of credit at banks in Waldorf, St. Peter, Eagle Lake, Hutchinson, and Rochester between May 7th and the 13th. Investigators have released surveillance images of the suspect and are asking anyone with information to contact the sheriff's office or local law enforcement. Minnesotans are being urged to take extra precautions to prevent wildfires this holiday weekend. The DNR warns much of the state is already at moderate fire danger and conditions could worsen with warmer temperatures, wind, and low humidity. As we all spend more time outdoors this spring and summer, public health specialists are reminding residents to protect themselves against tick bites and tick-borne illnesses. The Centers for Disease Control and Prevention says the two ticks most commonly found on humans are the American dog tick, also called a wood tick, and the deer tick, also known as black leg tick. To reduce the risk of bites, people are encouraged to walk in the center of trails, avoid tall grass and brush, and wear light-colored long-sleeve shirts and pants when outdoors. Always check yourself, children, and pets for ticks after spending time outdoors. To help identify ticks, visit the University of Minnesota Extension website. Also, another story from Otter Tail County Sheriff's Office. Got word that Wednesday night at approximately 9 o'clock, Otter Tail County Sheriff's Office received a report of a two-vehicle crash involving possible injuries near the intersection of West Coney Street and County Highway 34 just outside of the Perham city limits. Otter Tail County Sheriff's Office, Perham Police Department, and Perham Ambulance responded. Officers discovered that a Subaru Ascent driven by a 16-year-old female failed to yield at the intersection, turning left onto Coney Street off County 34, striking a Dodge Magnum traveling eastbound on Coney Street, driven by a 53-year-old Perham man. The juvenile was transported to Perham Health by Perham Ambulance with non-life-threatening injuries and issued a citation for violation of an instructional permit.
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10: Chance of rain near 60 today. Winds are going to be coming up 47 overnight. 65 tomorrow with rain ending, and then 78 and sunny on Sunday. 87 on Monday and Tuesday. Could be record highs both of those days. Lakes 99.5, your forecast, courtesy of Perham Health this morning. 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
10: Hey, it's Lakes 99.5, and we get to catch up with the Chamber of Commerce, and Mackenzie Bloom is here in the studio. Good morning.
15: Good morning, and happy Friday.
10: Yes, and a huge weekend coming up here. We'll come back to that. I want to say good morning and thank you to our sponsors. That is the Perham Area Chamber of Commerce, United Community Bank, and the Perham Pizza Ranch and Fun Zone. Mackenzie, what's coming up around town?
15: All right. Well, first of all, happy graduation to all of those seniors. I have one myself, so.
10: Yes, congrats.
15: Yeah, thank you. Yeah, they have a great class, great kids. It's been fun to watch like the scholarship programs and, you know, everyone getting ready for their parties. And it's just really cool.
10: It is exciting.
15: Great class. So happy graduation to those guys, and everyone drive safe this weekend. It's Memorial weekend. So there's going to be fishing, camping, parties, all the things. So just remember to be safe out there. Check out all the Memorial Day sales around town. We have a lot of businesses that are doing some pop-ups with that. Extra pool hours at the PAC. So if you have people in town or can't quite get into the lake this weekend because it's kind of chilly, but
10: yeah,
15: we'll see. You can take a dip in the pool. And then I just want to give a heads up. Honestly, this is for the beginning of June. June 3rd is going to be the first turtle race. There's going to be a Bigfoot car crush at the OK Tire Store. June 4th, there's going to be a magician at the PAC and foam party in Otter Tail. So, like, just be on the lookout. All of these events are going to start being advertised and popping up. And if you go to perm.com, that's where you find out all the information.
10: Stay in touch with Perm. Thank you so much.
15: Yes. Thanks for having us.
10: Mackenzie Bloom this morning.
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10: 814, and we already heard from one of our sponsors of our on-record report and wanted to share with you the actual report. The announcements today include a visitation this morning at 9:30 at Sacred Heart Catholic Church in Dent for the service for Sue Kalinowski, age 77, of Dent, who died Wednesday, April 8th. After the, or part of the visitation will be a rosary at 10:30, Memorial Mass this morning at 11, again at Sacred Heart Catholic Church in Dent, Schoenberger Funeral and Cremation Service assisting the family. Alveda Rood, 93 of Barrett, passed away on February 23rd. Graveside services today are at 1 p.m. at Greenwood Cemetery, New York Mills, and arrangements provided by Carvenan Funeral Home in New York Mills. Larry Toms, age 76, of Perm, died Tuesday, May 12th. Visitation will be this morning at 10 a.m., followed by the memorial service at 11 at Calvary Lutheran Church in Purim. Schoenberger Funeral and Cremation Service assisting the family. And again, our report this morning brought to you by Schoenberger Funeral and Cremation Service. And we have sports coming up in just a moment. And we're going to have a conversation with Katie Henniger from the Purim Center for the Arts. Stick around.
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19: 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Holly shut out Thief River Falls, 10-0. Section 8-3A winners bracket, Sartell shut out Wilmer, 7-0. Wilmer and Recor in a close one over Sauk Rapids, 2-0. Playback round, Hutchinson all over Fergus Falls, 11-0. Little Falls beat Detroit Lakes, 11-1. Section 6A winners bracket, Swanville over Brandon Evansville, 12-2. Border West beat New York Mills, 5-2. Parker's Prairie over Upsala, 15-5. 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In a real close one, Swanville beat Border West, 1-0. And West Center Area over Parker's Prairie, 6-4. Playback round, New York Mills, they defeated Brandon Evansville, 8-3. Browerville over Upsala by a score of 10-9 in 6A softball. 5A softball winners bracket, Sabika shut out Neva, 6-0. Black Duck shut out North Home, 3-0. Playback round, Hill City over Pine River, 6-2. Mille Lacs defeated East Central, 10-1. North Home over Hill City, 3-2. And Mille Lacs over Nevis in a close one, 3-1 in Section 5A softball action. In baseball, in Moorhead, Perm defeats Moorhead in Game 1, 8-3. Winning pitcher was Ellingson, went 6 innings, gave up 2 runs, 5 hits, 7 strikeouts, 3 walks. In relief was Bloom, went 1 inning, gave up 1 run, no hits, 2 strikeouts, and no walks. Bloom had a run, 3 hits, and an RBI. Anderson with a run, 2 hits, 2 RBI. Rooney with a hit and an RBI in that victory. Moorhead turns the tables in Game 2. They beat Perm 8-3. Perm had 10 hits in the game, but Moorhead had 6 stolen bases. Lung took the loss, went 4 innings, gave up 7 runs off 6 hits, had 4 strikeouts, 3 walks. In relief was Razor, went 1 inning, gave up 1 run, 1 hit, had 2 strikeouts and 1 walk. Anderson, 3 hits. Schumacher, 2 hits and an RBI. Bloom with a run and a hit. Ellingson with a run and a hit. Zeissy with a run and a hit. And Racer with a hit and 1 RBI in that loss. The Twins, they were off last night. They're going to start a road trip. They're going to be at Boston tonight at 6:10. NBA, New York defeated Cleveland 109-93. New York leads that series 2-0 tonight. Oklahoma City at San Antonio. That series is tied at 1 apiece. In the NHL, Montreal, they beat Carolina 6-2. Montreal leads at 1-0. Vegas will be at Colorado tonight. Vegas leads at 1-0. Two-time NASCAR Cup Series champion and NASCAR icon Kyle Busch died at the age of 41 yesterday from an undisclosed severe illness. That's all for your sports on the Lakes 99.5.
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10: Hey, good morning. Thanks for listening in here to the Lakes 99.5. Katie Henniger is in studio on behalf of the Purim Center for the Arts. Katie, welcome.
5: Good morning, Dave.
10: Good morning. So a very fun event. We got together on Purim Auditorium's background with Kevin Koziak and his band. And now we've got swing night coming up very, very soon. What you got going?
5: Yeah, Dave, we're going to have a swing dance. And nice. I mean a dance. This isn't just a concert, although it is a concert. If you don't want to come and dance, you can come and sit and listen to Kevin's band. His band is called the Beachfront Big Band.
2: So they will be playing music from that era, that mm-hmm. kind of style of music, which is perfect for swing dancing.
10: Wonderful.
2: So Kevin brought this idea to us, and they've done this in Detroit Lakes with some success, and said, you know, hey, let's do a swing dance in Pahrump. Mm-hmm. So there will first be lessons, because really, how many of us know how to swing dance? Do you know how?
10: No.
2: I don't either.
10: I am not my sister. She's won awards with that, but.
2: Has she really?
10: Yeah.
2: Well, you should invite her to come. Wouldn't that be fun to watch her do
10: it? She and her husband tore it up back in the day,
2: right?
10: Oh,
2: that'd be awesome.
10: Yeah.
2: Well, if they can't make it, let's find somebody else local that could maybe become the new swing dance captains. Yes.
10: Yes.
2: So first there'll be a lesson. Starts at 6:30, 6:30 to 7. We're bringing in instructors from Fargo that are experts on this.
10: Okay.
2: So they'll just kind of lead you through it, you know, give you some of the basic moves so that you maybe feel a little more confident on the dance floor.
10: Sure.
2: And then the dancing will start at 7. I think we're estimating done by about 8:45 or so. Sure. I mean, we'll kind of feel it out
10: couple
2: for the
10: hours
2: night.
10: Of fun there.
2: Absolutely. This is a free event. We nice. Will be trying to raise money if you feel inclined. We have big goals of putting in a parking lot.
10: Oh.
2: Wouldn't that be lovely?
10: That'd be nice over at PCA.
2: I know. Yeah. I think everyone who lives over there would also like it if we put in a parking lot. But
10: get off my driveway. Yeah.
2: Exactly. They're a little expensive. So
10: sure.
2: that's kind of what we've earmarked some of these fundraising events that we're doing throughout the year for, is we'd like to kind of put money away and hopefully put a parking lot over in our area.
10: Very cool.
2: So it is free. Come out. Just have a great time. I think that's what we want to do more than anything is, you know, we love being able to offer these free events, whether it's through some grant money we've received or through local sponsorship. Many, you know, local businesses are willing to help us out, and it just helps us be able to pass that on to the community and have some fun.
10: You know, and one of the things that I get excited about is live music.
2: Absolutely.
10: And that's what this is about. So it's not just, you know, us maybe learning a few steps and having some fun, but man, that live music experience
2: awesome.
10: Is just wonderful. Yeah.
2: And I believe he said, is it a 16-person band?
10: I'm not sure of the count.
2: I feel like it was somewhere around that.
10: You can't
2: so
10: do swing and
2: that.
10: Not have all the horns filled.
2: Oh, gosh. It's going to be amazing. And yeah. if you haven't been in our building, you will realize how hopping the music is. Like,
10: it's alive.
2: We just did the Red River Valley Veterans Band.
10: Yeah.
2: You know, that's a 45-piece band.
10: Yeah, the DL Corral there.
2: The acoustics in the place are just amazing. So
10: right.
2: it's a fun night. I wish we could open those stained glass windows and let everybody hear, but they don't open.
10: Come inside.
2: Yes, exactly.
10: Yeah, you can hear
2: Maybe
10: it all.
2: If it's nice out, we'll have the front doors open at least.
10: Exactly.
2: That would work. Another fun thing is the gathering grounds will be set up that night. So they will have beer, wine, and a cocktail option, water available for purchase.
10: Okay.
2: And I believe we've even talked Ashley into bringing over some desserts
10: Very
2: for
10: nice.
2: Sale as well. So go have supper somewhere. You'll need your energy. And then come enjoy us. If nothing else, have a drink, sit and listen to the band. I think that's going to be
10: exactly
2: as enjoyable as if you get on the dance floor and dance.
10: Right. Well, and that era of music, that style of music is just absolutely a blast to listen to and to experience in that space especially.
2: Yeah, absolutely.
10: But enjoy that at the Pahrump Center for the Arts, the
2: yes.
10: old St. Stan's on
2: it's
10: the north side of town.
2: Saturday, May 30th. So,
10: okay.
2: not Memorial Day weekend. We'll let you all have that fun and that busy weekend. Come join us the following May 30th.
10: Okay.
2: Saturday.
10: Saturday.
2: Then Dave, there's one other thing I want to bring up. We
10: sure.
2: are working hard to keep our art classes going at the Center for the Arts, and we have one scheduled for June, also one for July,
10: okay.
2: with Yellow Bright Creative with Dawn Duncan. She does a great job teaching classes. So the one that we have in June is on Friday, June 12th. It's going to be at 10 a.m., so you can take the class and then enjoy your weekend, and it's Paint the Lake. And one thing that I love about Dawn, and this is an acrylic painting class, she doesn't want everyone to paint the same picture. So she will be guiding you through figuring out what type of lake scene you want to paint. And maybe it's, if you live on a lake, your own lake. And mm-hmm. she's really great at all of that instruction. So that's coming up Friday, June 12th. That does have a bit of a discounted price on it because of a grant we received. So be sure to check that out on our website, PahrumCenterForTheArts.org, to sign up. We always need you to pre-register for those classes.
10: Okay. And again, Pahrump Center for the Arts, how do they follow up?
2: I think our website is really the best place to go. Okay. That gives you all the information all in one place. You can find us on Facebook, too, and we do post all of our events there as well.
10: Okay, and the website is?
2: PahrumCenterForTheArts.org.
10: O-R-G. Thanks, Katie.
2: Thanks, Dave.
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4: Daytime highs approaching 58 today under overcast skies with rain showers likely, winds out of the southeast 10 to 20 miles per hour. Cloudy skies expected again tonight. Thunderstorms likely. Lows level off around 47. Overcast skies tomorrow. Slight chance of rain showers. High temperatures reach up to 65. That's your forecast. I'm Staff Meteorologist Paul Trombley. Right now, it's 50 degrees.

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5: Daytime highs approaching 58 today under overcast skies with rain showers likely, winds out of the southeast 10 to 20 miles per hour. Cloudy skies expected again tonight, thunderstorms likely, lows level off around 47. Overcast skies tomorrow, slight chance of rain showers, high temperatures reach up to 65. That's your forecast. I'm staff meteorologist Paul Trombley. Right now, it's 50 degrees.
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2: ABC News, I'm Sherry Preston. Secretary of State Marco Rubio in Sweden for a meeting with NATO foreign ministers. His first words critical of NATO itself.
3: The president's views, frankly, disappointment at some of our NATO allies and their response to our operations in the Middle East. They're well documented. That will have to be addressed.
2: He says there's been slight progress in talks with Iran. The war pushing gas prices in this country up to a near all-time high, more than $4.50 a gallon on average and more than 40% higher than last Memorial Day. Despite that, AAA says nearly 40 million Americans will be on the road this Memorial Day weekend. NASCAR drivers are praising Kyle Busch, who died this week at the age of 41 of a severe illness. Marty Smith covers NASCAR for ESPN.
4: Just to think about the fact that that now he's gone is just impossible to try to process.
2: Bush's father introduced him to go-kart racing when he was 6 years old. This is ABC News. 4 days to go before Texas Republicans decide who will represent them in the November Senate election. In Dallas, here's ABC's Jim Ryan.
5: Fighting for a fifth term, Senator John Cornyn has cut loose on his Republican challenger in campaign ads.
6: Crooked Ken Paxton cheated on his wife. She's divorcing him.
5: And Paxton has returned the favor.
7: John Cornyn is losing. That's why he's lying.
5: The chairman of the Republican Party of Texas is asking both of them to knock it off. Paxton, who's been endorsed by President Trump, has agreed to pull his negative ads. Cornyn has not. The winner of Tuesday's runoff faces Democrat James Tallarico in November. Jim Ryan, ABC News, Dallas.
2: What is normally the hottest time of the year for home sales could be cooled off by rising interest rates. The average rate for a 30-year home loan is now up to just over 6.5%, according to Freddie Mac. Now, that's still below last year's level. However, this year, before the war, interest rates did dip below 6%. Sherry Preston, ABC News.
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14: Rain showers likely today. Otherwise, cloudy skies expected. Daytime highs approaching 58. Winds out of the southeast, 10 to 20 miles per hour. Cloudy skies expected tonight. Thunderstorms likely. Lows dip down to about 47. Cloudy skies expected tomorrow. Slight chance for showers. High temperatures reach up to 65. That's your forecast. I'm staff meteorologist Paul Frombly. Currently 52.

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0: Classic Hits, Lakes 99.5 with me, Dave Howie. Want to pass along that Perm Public Schools is participating in the Summer Food Service Program. 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The Summer Food Service Program runs from June 1st, continues until August 7th at Prairie Wind Middle School, and continuing until August 8th at the Boys and Girls Club. 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
13: Rain showers likely today. Otherwise, cloudy skies expected. Daytime highs approaching 58. Winds out of the southeast, 10 to 20 miles per hour. Cloudy skies expected tonight. Thunderstorms likely. Lows dip down to about 47. Cloudy skies expected tomorrow. Slight chance for showers. High temperatures reach up to 65. That's your forecast. I'm staff meteorologist Paul Frombly. Currently 52.

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1: Hi, this is Todd Cameron from PT's Guide Service. Trying to pattern a good walleye bite is a lot like trying to predict the weather, and sometimes you just have to go with what you get, so don't throw a fit. We fished otter tail, as we have for many years, on the opener, and was able to catch enough for our traditional fish fry on Sunday on Mother's Day. So the walleye we caught were in 12 to 14 feet of water using a 16-ounce jig or rigging with spot tail shiners. Early spring slow trolling for walleye with spot tail shiners has been a proven tactic for catching early season walleye for many years. Recently, over the past couple of years, there's a new game on the water called FFS, forward-facing sonar. Spot locking and pitching jigs, casting shallow running baits, or using a slip bobber has become more popular in recent years, I believe because of forward-facing sonar. Bow mount trolling motors have an anchor feature that allows a GPS spot lock and will keep you locked on a spot, a great method once you have found a school of fish. This can be a great option, especially in clear water, when fish can be easily spooked when trolling over top of them. There are many different opinions in regards to forward-facing sonar, and this will affect fish populations, tournament anglers, and pressure. For me personally, I've decided not to use FFS, whether I'm guiding or out with friends. In reality, for me, it doesn't matter because spending a day on the water fishing is a lot more enjoyable part, and catching is the real bonus. Over the past 20 years, boats have gotten bigger and faster, and when there's a hot bite, it doesn't take long for the word to get out. Along with the increase of boat size and speed comes personal responsibility to be safe and courteous to others on the water. It's frustrating when fishing shallow water and a boat comes in wide open right through the shallow area where you've been fishing on that deeper side. I don't know if they don't care or just don't understand that you just spooked every walleye out of the area and you wonder why they're not biting anymore. Use some common sense and slow down. Go around into that deep water where people are fishing and slow down. Try to use a little more stealth approach to the areas you plan to fish. You will have much better luck catching and a lot less frustrated anglers who already know this. Until next time, this is Todd Cameron from PT's Guide Service. Good luck and good catching.
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4: Rain showers likely today. Otherwise, cloudy skies expected. Daytime highs approaching 58. Winds out of the southeast, 10 to 20 miles per hour. Cloudy skies expected tonight. Thunderstorms likely. Lows dip down to about 47. Cloudy skies expected tomorrow. Slight chance for showers. High temperatures reach up to 65. That's your forecast. I'm staff meteorologist Paul Frobley. Currently 52.
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9: Rain showers likely today. Otherwise, cloudy skies expected. Daytime highs approaching 58. Winds out of the southeast, 10 to 20 miles per hour. Cloudy skies expected tonight. Thunderstorms likely. Lows dip down to about 47. Cloudy skies expected tomorrow. Slight chance for showers. High temperatures reach up to 65. That's your forecast. I'm staff meteorologist Paul Frombly. Right now, 53.

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7: Rain showers likely today. Otherwise, cloudy skies expected. Daytime highs approaching 58. Winds out of the southeast, 10 to 20 miles per hour. Cloudy skies expected tonight. Thunderstorms likely. Lows dip down to about 47. Cloudy skies expected tomorrow. Slight chance for showers. High temperatures reach up to 65. That's your forecast. I'm staff meteorologist Paul Frombly. Right now, 53.
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8: Rain showers likely today. Otherwise, cloudy skies expected. Daytime highs approaching 58. Winds out of the southeast, 10 to 20 miles per hour. Cloudy skies expected tonight. Thunderstorms likely. Lows dip down to about 47. Cloudy skies expected tomorrow. Slight chance for showers. High temperatures reach up to 65. That's your forecast. I'm staff meteorologist Paul Frobley. Right now, it's 54 degrees.

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8: Rain showers likely today. Otherwise, cloudy skies expected. Daytime highs approaching 58. Winds out of the southeast, 10 to 20 miles per hour. Cloudy skies expected tonight. Thunderstorms likely. Lows dip down to about 47. Cloudy skies expected tomorrow. Slight chance for showers. High temperatures reach up to 65. That's your forecast. I'm staff meteorologist Paul Frombly. Right now, it's 54 degrees.
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5: 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shut out Thief River Falls, 10-0, Section 8-3A winners bracket, Sartell shut out Wilmer, 7-0, Wilmer and Recor in a close one over Sauk Rapids, 2-0, playback round, Hutchinson all over Fergus Falls, 11-0, Little Falls beat Detroit Lakes, 11-1, Section 6A winners bracket, Swanville over Brandon Evansville, 12-2. Border West beat New York Mills, 5-2. Parker's Prairie over Upsala, 15-5. 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In a real close one, Swanville beat Border West, 1-0. And West Center Area over Parker's Prairie, 6-4. Playback round, New York Mills, they defeated Brandon Evansville, 8-3. Browerville over Upsala by a score of 10-9 in 6A softball. 5A softball winners bracket, Sabika shut out Neva, 6-0. Black Duck shut out North Home, 3-0. Playback round, Hill City over Pine River, 6-2. Mille Lacs defeated East Central, 10-1. North Home over Hill City, 3-2. And Mille Lacs over Nevis in a close one, 3-1 in Section 5A softball action. In baseball, in Moorhead, Perham defeats Moorhead in Game 1, 8-3. Winning pitcher was Ellingson, went 6 innings, gave up 2 runs, 5 hits, 7 strikeouts, 3 walks. In relief was Bloom, went 1 inning, gave up 1 run, no hits, 2 strikeouts, and no walks. Bloom had a run, 3 hits, and an RBI. Anderson with a run, 2 hits, 2 RBI. Rooney with a hit and an RBI in that victory. Moorhead turns the tables in Game 2. They beat Perham 8-3. Perham had 10 hits in the game, but Moorhead had 6 stolen bases. Lung took the loss, went 4 innings, gave up 7 runs off 6 hits, had 4 strikeouts, 3 walks. In relief was Razor, went 1 inning, gave up 1 run, 1 hit, had 2 strikeouts and 1 walk. Anderson, 3 hits. Schumacher, 2 hits and an RBI. Bloom with a run and a hit. Ellingson with a run and a hit. Zeissi with a run and a hit. And Razor with a hit and 1 RBI in that loss. The Twins, they were off last night. They're going to start a road trip. They're going to be at Boston tonight at 6:10. NBA, New York defeated Cleveland 109-93. New York leads that series 2-0 tonight. Oklahoma City at San Antonio. That series is tied at 1 apiece. In the NHL, Montreal, they beat Carolina 6-2. Montreal leads at 1-0. Vegas will be at Colorado tonight. Vegas leads at 1-0. Two-time NASCAR Cup Series champion and NASCAR icon Kyle Busch died at the age of 41 yesterday from an undisclosed severe illness. That's all for your sports on the Lakes 99.5.

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0: 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Want to pass along that Perm Public Schools is participating in the Summer Food Service Program. 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The Summer Food Service Program runs from June 1st, continues until August 7th at Prairie Wind Middle School, and continuing until August 8th at the Boys and Girls Club. 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And the Boys and Girls Club will serve meals to enrolled students. 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
6: Your Lakes weather.
7: Rain showers likely this afternoon. Otherwise, cloudy skies expected. Highs level off around 58. Easterly winds 10 to 20 miles per hour. Cloudy skies expected again tonight. Storms likely. Lows level off around 47. Cloudy skies expected tomorrow. Slight chance for showers. High temperatures reach up to 65. That's your forecast. I'm staff meteorologist Paul Frobley. Currently 56.

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7: Rain showers likely this afternoon. Otherwise, cloudy skies expected. Highs level off around 58. Easterly winds 10 to 20 miles per hour. Cloudy skies expected again tonight. Storms likely. Lows level off around 47. Cloudy skies expected tomorrow. Slight chance for showers. High temperatures reach up to 65. That's your forecast. I'm Staff Meteorologist Paul Frobley. Currently 56.

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17: 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My name is Joel Kutke, broadcasting from our KLN Family Brand Studios right here in downtown Perm. Classic hits on the way, Mr. Mister, stuff from the Police, Steve Miller Band, and a sad loss in the world of NASCAR yesterday. Kyle Busch passed away. We'll touch on that topic in about 20 on the Lakes, 99.5.
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29: Rain showers likely this afternoon. Otherwise, cloudy skies expected. Highs level off around 58. Easterly winds 10 to 20 miles per hour. Cloudy skies expected again tonight. Storms likely. Lows level off around 47. Cloudy skies expected tomorrow. Slight chance for showers. High temperatures reach up to 65. That's your forecast. I'm Staff Meteorologist Paul Trombley. Currently 56.

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0: Classic Hits, Lakes 99.5 with Smash Mouth. Well, sad news out of the world of NASCAR is one of the most winningest drivers in NASCAR passed away yesterday, and he was only 41. Kyle Busch's team announced that he had come down with a severe illness, but nothing else has been announced. Kyle died yesterday of complications from a severe illness. Here he is after a recent win.
1: And a bow in front of the fans that are all on their feet down here at the Monster Mile. And Michael Waltrip said earlier in the race that a confident Kyle Busch is a dangerous Kyle Busch. Your 69th victory. Why do these moments never get old, Kyle?
2: Because you never know when the last one is, you know.
0: During that race, he mentioned a sinus issue and requested a doctor to visit the tour bus. On Wednesday, he became unresponsive while testing a driving simulator in North Carolina. Kyle Busch gone at age 41.
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14: Rain showers likely this afternoon. Otherwise, cloudy skies expected. Highs level off around 58. Easterly winds 10 to 20 miles per hour. Cloudy skies expected again tonight. Storms likely. Lows level off around 47. Cloudy skies expected tomorrow. Slight chance for showers. High temperatures reach up to 65. That's your forecast. I'm staff meteorologist Paul Trombley. Currently, it's 55 degrees.
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Stick around. Coming up after 2, Lenny Kravitz next hour, little Leonard Skinner, Elton John, and David Bowie. Right now, Oasis on the Lakes 99.5.

0: The best mix of classics, Lakes 99.5. Good afternoon, Joel Koetke from the KLN Family Brand Studios. Great music coming up this hour. Some Queen, Def Leppard, a little Devo, and some Heart for you later on this hour. And stick around, of course, Memorial Day weekend is almost upon us. You're going to fire up the Barbie over the weekend? We'll tell you what not to do when grilling in 20 on the Lakes 99.5.
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8: Rain showers likely this afternoon. Otherwise, cloudy skies expected. Highs level off around 58. Easterly winds 10 to 20 miles per hour. Cloudy skies expected again tonight. Storms likely. Lows level off around 47. Cloudy skies expected tomorrow. Slight chance for showers. High temperatures reach up to 65. That's your forecast. I'm staff meteorologist Paul Trombley. Currently, it's 55 degrees.
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0: Classic hits, Lakes, 99.5, music from Bobby Brown. Well, you got all your meat and grilling supplies ready to go for the upcoming weekend. When we get to Saturday, Sunday in 77, Memorial Day, Monday, 86. A lot of you will be out there firing up the grill, and some of you shouldn't.
1: This Memorial Day weekend, thousands of burgers will be undercooked. Countless hot dogs charred beyond recognition. And innocent potato salad will be tragically placed directly next to raw chicken. Why? Because ordinary men have somehow convinced themselves that they're Gordon Ramsay. Friends, we need to talk. Not everyone is meant to be a grill master. Some people were born microwavers. 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You wear a novelty apron that says, "Kiss the cook." You poke the burgers every 4 seconds like they owe you money. 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All while serving chicken that's crispy on the outside and salmonella on the inside. 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And yet you still won't give up the tongs. 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Flipping meat into the void while your guests make faces and quietly text DoorDash. Enough is enough, sir. This Memorial Day, just let someone else take the grill. Someone who knows how not to poison their friends and family. Someone who isn't you. This has been a public plea for sanity. Brought to you by everyone who's ever bitten into your stanky meat.
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10: Rain showers, likely this afternoon. Otherwise, overcast skies. Highs level off around 58. Easterly winds, 15 to 20 miles per hour. Rain showers, likely tonight. Lows dip down to about 48. Cloudy skies expected. Cloudy skies expected tomorrow. Chance of rain showers. Daytime highs approaching 66. That's your forecast. I'm staff meteorologist Paul Trombley. Right now, it's 55 degrees.

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Well, for many of you, you're lined up in those school pickup lines for the final time.

0: for many of you pickup parents, this will be your final trip around the loop at your local schools as you pick the kids up today. Summertime just around the corner on the last day of school. And congratulations to all the graduates up and down the Highway 10 corridor. And a special shout out to our daughter, Sierra Ketke, going to walk across that stage here at the high school in Perm the night after 7 o'clock. Finally, no more kids left in high school in the Ketke family. Hoorah!
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10: Rain showers, likely this afternoon. Otherwise, overcast skies. Highs level off around 58. Easterly winds, 15 to 20 miles per hour. Rain showers, likely tonight. Lows dip down to about 48. Cloudy skies expected. Cloudy skies expected tomorrow. Chance of rain showers, daytime highs approaching 66. That's your forecast. I'm staff meteorologist Paul Trombley. Right now, 54.
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0: 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EMF, Classic Hits, Lakes, 99.5. It's a Friday afternoon, the 22nd day of May. Let's take a look at what is trending today as we go behind the headlines.
1: This is not headline news. Byron Allen debuts tonight at 11:30 on CBS. So if you want cutting-edge topical comedy, go elsewhere. Strauss Family Creamery has issued a recall for certain flavors of its organic desserts due to the presence of metal fragments. The flavors include mint copper chip, cookies and zinc, and aluminum sorbet. Trader Joe's plans to open at least 25 new locations this year. Among all of them, they'll have 15 parking spaces. And King Charles was pooped on by a seagull. Or as seagulls call that, a royal flush. This is not headline news.
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9: weather. Rain showers likely this afternoon, otherwise overcast skies. Highs level off around 58, easterly winds 15 to 20 miles per hour. Rain showers likely tonight, lows dip down to about 48, cloudy skies expected. Cloudy skies expected tomorrow. Chance of rain showers, daytime highs approaching 66. That's your forecast. I'm staff meteorologist Paul Trombley. Right now, 52.

0: 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Good afternoon. 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On the way, Supertramps and Patti Smyth. America, Jimmy Cliff, and some Genesis. And we'll take a look at what happened on this date in history. 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
14: Cloudy tonight with showers likely. Lows dip down to about 48. Winds out of the southeast, 10 to 20 miles per hour. 66 tomorrow, chance of rain showers. Lows level off around 46. Tomorrow night, mainly clear skies. Bright sunshine expected Sunday with a high of 79. 87 Monday. That's your forecast. I'm staff meteorologist Paul Trombley. Currently 52.
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Smith, classic hits, Lakes 99.5. 5 o'clock hour, especially on a Friday. Finally on the horizon, time of the afternoon, we ask you to take a little pause. Put on your mental tracksuit, because we like to hop on that old mind treadmill. It is today's trip back in time. It's your memory jog for May 22nd. On this date in 1892, the toothpaste tube was invented. 1965, the Beatles went to number one with

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1: I can only tell you that it has been an honor and a privilege to come into your homes all these years and entertain you. And I hope when I find something that I want to do and I think you will like and come back, that you'll be as gracious inviting me into your home as you have been. I bid you a very heartfelt good night.
0: And on this date in 2025, Kermit the Frog gave the commencement speech at the University of Maryland.
2: You and I share someone very special, University of Maryland, and I am talking, of course, about my friend Jim Henson. Yeah, Jim, in the early days, he had a hand in literally everything I did. And as I'm sure you know, there's a statue of Jim and me on campus, and it is not far from another campus legend, Testudo the Turtle. I hear, by the way, that we are distant cousins. Although I know you rub his nose for good luck, please do not rub my nose.
0: And that's the memory jog for May 22nd on the Lakes, 99.5.
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11: Cloudy tonight with showers likely. Lows dip down to about 48. Winds out of the southeast, 10 to 20 miles per hour. 66 tomorrow, chance of rain showers. Lows level off around 46. Tomorrow night, mainly clear skies. Bright sunshine expected Sunday with a high of 79. 87 Monday. That's your forecast. I'm staff meteorologist Paul Trombley. Currently 52.

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I remember.

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12: Cloudy tonight with showers likely. Lows dip down to about 48. Winds out of the southeast, 10 to 20 miles per hour. 66 tomorrow, chance of rain showers. Lows level off around 46. Tomorrow night, mainly clear skies. Bright sunshine expected Sunday with a high of 79. 87 Monday. That's your forecast. I'm staff meteorologist Paul Trombley. Currently, it's 51 degrees.
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Still to come, Fleetwood Mac, the Goo Goo Dolls, and the Pointer Sisters. 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

0: 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Folks, that'll do it for me. I am out that door. I'll be back for more with you Tuesday afternoon, just after your lunch hour. Don't forget, wake up Tuesday morning with Dave Howie. It's Howie in the Morning every Monday through Friday. Of course, we are off for Memorial Day Monday. Everybody have a great weekend. Oh, I'm going to leave you this one. Everybody be doing a cookout this weekend. Comedian Eddie Murphy.
1: I hate cookouts, man. Stay away from cookouts. If you like me, you stay away from cookouts. I don't like my family come by the house. The relatives I ain't seen like since the last cookout. You got certain relatives you just see at the cookout. They get on your nerves every year. My Uncle Gus come by the house every year. My Uncle Gus is the uncle that like to work the grill and don't let nobody touch the grill when he's around. As soon as he walk in the house, it's like, get away from that grill. You know how to start no fire. You know how to start no fire. Put this fire out. This ain't no fire. I mean, Eddie, go over there and give me all that wood. I need half a tree. Chop that tree down over there. Chop down that tree and give me the wood from that tree over there. And Charlie, go give me 2 gallons of gasoline out of the shed. You 2 gallons of gasoline, you kids roll up your shirt, put that on the grill. We're going to start a fire. Come on, you want to eat? You want to eat? Just shut up there. Put that on the fire. Okay, put that wood inside there. Okay, give me the gasoline, Charlie. Hold the match. Well, I tell you, Charlie, throw the match on the gasoline, all right? Well, I tell you, all right? We're going to make a fire. We're going to eat it, right? Y'all want to eat? We're going to eat now. Here we go. Pour the gasoline on here like this. There. We need the whole. Get that damn lighter fluid out there. Put all 2 gallons of gasoline on this wood and make a fire. We're gonna eat a hamburger, okay? Here we go. Charlie, throw the match. Now that's a fire. That's a fire. Look at that. Look at that. He be all right. Roll Charlie around. Roll him around. Roll him around.
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8: Cloudy tonight with showers likely. Lows dip down to about 48. Winds out of the southeast, 10 to 20 miles per hour. 66 tomorrow, chance of rain showers. Lows level off around 46. Tomorrow night, mainly clear skies. Bright sunshine expected Sunday with a high of 79. 87 Monday. That's your forecast. I'm staff meteorologist Paul Trombley. currently 50.
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10: Cloudy tonight
11: with showers likely.
10: Lows dip down to about 48. Winds out of the southeast, 10 to 20 miles per hour. 66 tomorrow, chance of rain showers. Lows level off around 46. Tomorrow night, mainly clear skies. Bright sunshine expected Sunday with a high of 79. 87 Monday. That's your forecast. I'm staff meteorologist Paul Frombly. Currently 50.

From Betty Davis's eyes. 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To Kenny Loggins' feet. Now I gotta cut loose. Put loose. Kicked off the Sunday shoes. 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
8: Cloudy tonight with showers likely. Lows dip down to about 48. Winds out of the southeast, 10 to 20 miles per hour. 66 tomorrow, chance of rain showers. Lows level off around 46. Tomorrow night, mainly clear skies. Bright sunshine expected Sunday with a high of 79. 87 Monday. That's your forecast. I'm staff meteorologist Paul Trombley. Currently 50.

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